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1: Hello everyone, I'm Teresa. Today, I'm going to tell you a story about the selfish little squirrel. The morning sunshine was radiating all over the pine forest. A little squirrel, carrying a brand new pine cone basket, hopped happily to collect pine cones for winter. Under a pine tree, she saw a little hedgehog,rolling on the ground to pick up fruits onto his thorny back. His back was full of those fruits, and he could hardly stand steadily. The little hedgehog asked softly, "Little squirrel, can you spare a little space in your basket? I really can't carry them anymore." The little squirrel frowned and held her basket tightly. "No.I worked so hard to pick these pine cones. If I share them with you, I won't have enough for winter." With that, she quickly climbed up the tree, leaving the little hedgehog alone under the tree, feeling disheartened, with eyes all red. Soon after, the little squirrel saw little rabbit Tutu fall on the grass, carrying a basket of dried mushrooms, which were scattered everywhere.The little rabbit was almost in tears and waved quickly, "Little squirrel, can you help me pick up the mushrooms?" The little squirrel shook her head and kept picking pine cones. "I have no time to help you. I need to collect more food. You can pick them up slowly by yourself." The little rabbit lowered his head quietly and picked up the scattered mushrooms alone.The whole morning, the little squirrel only cared about filling her own basket and refused every request for help. At noon, she walked home with a full basket. This time, unfortunately, she slipped on the wooden bridge over the stream. The whole basket fell into the water and all the pine cones floated away.The little squirrel cried loudly by the bridge, holding an empty basket and worrying about the coming winter. Hearing her cry, the little hedgehog ran over first and put half a bag of sweet, thorny fruits in front of her. The little rabbit followed, holding a big handful of plump mushrooms. Even the little birds flew down with many pine seeds.Surprised and ashamed, the little squirrel wiped her tears away and asked, "I didn't help you before. Why are you still sharing your food with me?" The little hedgehog said gently, "Good friends always help each other when someone is in trouble." An old owl passing by said softly, "Child, if you only think about yourself,You will end up lonely. If you are kind and helpful to others, others will help you when you are in need. Warmth and kindness are the most precious treasures." The little squirrel's face turned red with shame. The next morning, she went out early.She took the initiative to help the little hedgehog carry fruits and accompany the little rabbit to dry the mushrooms. She has learned to always help fellow animals in need. From then on, the little squirrel's basket was always full, not because she picked more pine cones, but because she had many friends who were kind to her, always sharing and accompanying her.Happy laughter echoed in the pine forest every day.

欢迎翻到嚟我哋嘅轻谈浅唱不夜天，去到我哋嘅留言版第一首点唱嘅歌曲，我唔系好想读出佢嘅呢一个来信啊。咁啊，一位叫做 Nora Chan 嘅朋友咧，讲咗一啲好唔开心嘅消息出嚟。佢嘅大哥咧入咗医院三日之后咧，就早几日离开咗啦。咁啊，因为一啲嘅血嘅一啲嘅问题啦。咁啊，佢想点一首歌曲啊，送俾佢离开咗嘅爸嘅哥哥。咁啊，就系 The Hollies 嘅 He Ain't Heavy, He's My Brother 呢首歌曲咧，亦都喺80年代香港曾经有一个电视嘅广告，一个好似系电脑嚟嘅广告嘅主题曲嚟嘅。咁喺个广告里边咧，系见到有一只嘅大笨象啦，就掹住咗佢嘅 B B 大笨象喺个沙漠嗰度一路行啊。咁无论系个大笨象几重都好咧，个妈妈都系好努力咁样去掹住佢。咁啊，呢首歌咧其实都感动到好多人嘅。咁啊，呢个时候 we're gonna play the song for you, Nora Chan. 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